It's going to be in front of El Colonial. I'm going to have a Volkswagen Bug versus a Mercedes.

0: Okay.
1: At 2549, 1043 stated they saw the male walk through the yard up into the woods behind their house.

0: Medic 1 will be letter transporting KDMC ER 0.0.
1: Frank, Medic 4. Medic 4, go ahead. What was that traffic again?
2: Are you able to get in contact with that, though? Let them know fire department found vehicle registration. Get the back of the cab.
3: Show me where I'll go, it's 7.
4: Vehicle is advised the name located at the registration of the vehicle at the vehicle. Fire department did.
5: How many people you got there?
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1: 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We got it at KDMC. 2008.

0: 8583 truck 6. 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
0: Unit 1's going to be Ohio, King Robert George, 8988. King Robert George, 8988. Work for OL. Gonna be Ohio Sam David 093213. Sam David 093213. Just let me know if both are valid.
1: 20.

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0: Go ahead.
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1: I'll be 98, thanks to CAD and OL and registration information posted, appreciate it.
0: 2021.

0: 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Looks like possibly comes out off the Enterprise over there. Stand for.
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2: 8502.
1: The record's on scene. Check with FO7. See if he's released him to get it.
0: If you want on scene, is it 10-4 to move or you want to wait?

0: 502.
1: Go ahead.
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1: Thank you.
0: 24. 5.

6, clear to 7. Did I give any clothing description or anything like that?

0: Stay Experience. Where on Enterprise does that kick out at? I think about the 4 o'clock of Enterprise, or up at the end of Chippewa. Okay, we're gonna shove in here. Six.
1: Static one. Medic one's clear, team's orders are back available.

0: people, took the information I could, went and spoke with a couple of witnesses. I'm going to go speak to them again, see if I can get a clothing description.
1: Dr. Katz has the vehicle. Still speaking with witnesses.
0: And work brake. I also have the phone with the crash detect.
1: Okay, 423.

0: SSM. Did anybody check up Rear Road? If you come up that way, it went right instead of going left towards Enterprise.
1: Do you guys Rear Road?
0: Rear Road, right up from the 2549.
1: Four. That's actually the witness who said he came up to him. They were buddies from high school, asked him to push the vehicle over the roadway.
0: 10-4, he went into the woods from behind 2549, correct?
1: 2-4, apparently he walked up behind, went to their yard, up into the woods.
0: 10-4, he'll either come by the Enterprise. He went left up into the woods, went out through there to come out of Enterprise. If he went right, he'd come out of the river off Rear Road, just up from that address.
2: Paul Sasser, what units are clear and returning?
3: 2039.

0: I walked up that trail I described. It came to a dead end up to a sharp left, it looked like, with a big drop off. Negative contact with any footprints or anything.
1: Forward,

0: rescue one, are you going to try to back into this driveway right here beside us, or are you going on out?
1: I was going to try back in that driveway.
0: That's 10-4, we got your way. 85 truck 6, you can show us clean and turn.
2: 2040.

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Stand 4, I'm out in the area now. I'll give it a little bit to see if he pops down off the trail.

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Alright. 10-10, signal 1. 24-6.

0: see that male's in a gray t-shirt with dark colored shorts.
1: Gray t-shirt, dark colored shorts, 24.

0: 12-07, turn back around. 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
1: Older gentleman.
0: Negative, someone came out behind him.

0: Would you be able to contact the registered owner of that vehicle and see if he's made contact with them through another device?
1: Negative, I won't have no way of making contact with the registered owner.

0: server. So unit 98 from that information has been taken for report.
1: Break. Signal 611, he wrecked his truck and the resident.

0: Sir, go ahead.
1: Social when you're ready.
0: Go ahead.
1: It's going to be 293-139072.
0: Yeah, we're going to be in force on a permit. No restriction. No prior negative 29.
1: Confirm that does come back to the Jimmy Fritz.

0: What's your 20?
1: Yes, 7 by 2, you're on a dispatch, I apologize.

0: This is
1: Devin, will you call in for me?
0: Boy, what's your 20?
1: Nah, I'm Gray. Pull down Glover now.

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Driver, one citation issued, be back 98. 3.

0: 425. Major spot in the area of 120 Thompson Road. To a stating complaint, RP advisors of red car driving at a high rate of speed with flat exhaust. Again, that'll be in the area of 120 Thompson Road.
1: Damn.
0: 2130.

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0: 115 Buena Vista, 115 Buena Vista. 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
0: Hey, well, I apologize about your honor, I mean.

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2: If we're going northbound on Greenup Avenue, is that going to be on our right? Or 619, but it says 619 Greenup Avenue.
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1: 22.

0: Should be on the left if you pass Green Gate Farm Road.
1: 10-4, are you showing actual residence there? I'm just seeing woods.
0: I'm actually just seeing woods. 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

0: We found a P.O. box, but there is no residence here on the property.
1: 10-4. I'm going to check with the 4935. 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
0: 10-4, we'll get down there and see.

Stay extreme. Make contact at that other address. 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
1: There's like a little trail right across from the mailbox. 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

0: 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It's going to be at the Hensley's Law Office. Red Devil and Belfont.
1: Four, show that expires 12/01/26. 2020 Ford F-150, Matthew Suman of Ashland, insurance jet center.
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Respond to area of Brush Creek, 503, Brush Creek, 503, reference to possible brush fire. RP is advising to see red glowing on the hilltop. Repeating Station 400, respond to area of 503 and Brush Creek, 503 and Brush Creek, reference to possible brush fire. State 2's red glowing come off the hilltop. Notification 2044. Good morning, Grand 10-1 call. 2245.

0: confirming it was a Hunter Shack, correct? Negative contact me there.
1: Stand 4, it was an empty Hunter Shack. We could see through a hole in the wall. It's just a little bit away inside of the trail, so it looks like it's not been used in years.
0: Stand 1, 2, 3, 4, 5.

0: also stated that mail can come and go at the warm time. Mail takes off.
1: You advised that you haven't been staying out there for a while?
0: 10-4, that neighbor said they just see him stop and grab the mail occasionally. He was driving a red pickup truck, they said, but he just stops, grabs the mail, and takes off.

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1: Yes.
0: Copy that.

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0: I spoke with the homeowner up here, and this one here, he is all self-contained. He does have an excavator and dozer sitting here, and he's checking periodically the stuff up here throughout the night. So this is going to be a control brush saw burst.
1: 2259.
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0: Did you respond to the Russell Arnton Bridge? IPD's en route. They're in pursuit of a white Honda Odyssey. That's all we know at this time.
2: Dispatch, do we know what they're in pursuit? The reason why?
0: That's a negative. All they told me is they were in pursuit.
2: Ten four, see if you can contact them back, figure out exactly what's going on.

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0: Victory Voice. If you would open a card for myself at 50, suspicious circumstances, 5 Wood City Park. It will be out.
1: Victory 28.

0: Graceland 240. 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
1: I'd advise her, I'd make a trip down there. 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
0: 10-4.

0: 40. 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
1: Gentleman said it here. Told me he didn't know exactly where it was coming from.
0: And for my RP comes calling from Crestview. He also stated they heard a loud boom. Didn't sound like a fireworks and sounded like it hit the ground. Not sure what's going on.
1: Fireworks usually make the boom, but it's either I am in or out.

0: 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Start it up again.
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1: Through West Virginia on 33Young590, expires 3/1/2027 on a Jeep Wrangler to a Stephen Brewer, NSR.
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0: 436. Traffic stop on Ohio, King Charles Queen, 1241. Going to be 23 northbound, right past Argo Light.
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0: Ohio, Victor Adam, 006914. Driver's status is valid, no restrictions. Caleb Anderson, out of South Point. Negative N, South D, negative E1.
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0: 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It's 81 Grip Road.
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1: 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Probably about Elkins Lane, I'd imagine.
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1: 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I'm going to take her from here down to the Des Moines Highway, where she's going to go to Cincinnati.

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Roger that. Got it. Stay in the

Dispatch, 435. Go ahead. DME, Blue's gonna be on 23 at Riverview Drive. RP says it's between Taco Bell Manor and Russell Bridge. Didn't get a vehicle trip on it. Thought it was an SUV, but sitting there with the flashers on.

0: 37. Go ahead. They say it was on re-review or on 23.
1: Place on about 23, just sitting in that area, kind of maybe off the roadway in a dark area, as long as you can say.
0: I've got negative contact. 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
1: 10-4. To a 911 hanging pole at 504 Crump Street. 504 Crump Street. 22 calls. After we made contact or answered the line, it sounded like somebody might have been there for a second and they disconnected. I did call it back, it sounded like somebody answered and then hung up. That's a frequent address that we've dealt with. 504 Crump Street.
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1: Red 1, Red 5.

Being the vehicle at the Lloyd Marathon. We had silver Mercedes sitting at the pump, been there all night. Our pizza there at midnight when he walked in. Have Ohio registration, King Edward Henry, 6908. Make us back on a silver 2010 Mercedes to a Sean Laughlin out of Hocking, Ohio, Little Hocking, Ohio. Expired June 27, NSR. Went to the Lloyd Marathon at pump.

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0: Kentucky, William 9, Victor 904, 23 South, just past the overpass, 8K overpass. William 94, or William 9, Victor 904.
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0: OL is supposed to be out of Michigan. It's going to be James W. Fletcher, 8381. Social is 236-21-9454.

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0: Eastern Michigan, Frank 432-367-887-608. James Fletcher, out of Kwama, Michigan. Charge pass is showing suspended. Does not show what it's suspended for. Negative 29.
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0: 235.
1: Coming out of the farmer's market next to McConnell House. That'll work traffic for the 5-10.
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0: 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I had a 10-15 when 38 was on scene, right when he pulled up on scene. I'll be clear of the scene, right to the county.
1: You're right, 50K.

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100 up. 1701 Clay Street, the Meadowood Apartments. 73-year-old female has fallen outside of the yard, is unable to get up. 1701 Clay Street, the Meadowood Apartments, be in the yard. Copy. Med unit to 1701 Clay Street, the Meadowood Apartments. 73-year-old female has fallen outside in the yard, needing help up. 1701 Clay Street, the Meadowood Apartments. Patient is also requesting no lights or sirens.

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0: 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Station 60, spot in the area 2056, State Route 827. 2056, State Route 827. Reference to lines down in the roadway, unknown of power. Repeating, Station 60. Station 60, need your spot in the area 2056, State Route 827. 2056, State Route 827. Lines down in the roadway. Your second alert, 1113.
1: Go on.
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1: 9798, speak to an officer and put it down at a super quick in downtown.
0: Yes. 638. 38, have you en route at 1113.

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1: Go ahead.
0: DMV, white Mercedes, flat tire, requesting auto respond. 302, short right over.
1: 10. Static, unable to copy.
2: 41.
0: Go ahead.
2: Is that closer to the 1458 side or the other end?
0: Sure, it's closer to Diedrich. He advised he popped his tire on Diedrich.
2: Can Bohr attach me?

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0: IFM 1012, en route to his residence to get a impact, a jack.
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0: last unit, you were covered in static. Yeah, go ahead.
1: Man, there are power lines, so, thank you for getting contact on that.
0: Four, did you advise that we need to make contact with Windstream?
1: That is affirmative.
0: That's affirmative. We'll make contact with Windstream.

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0: 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Just put it again.
1: 638, go ahead.
0: Total number is 1071F146.
1: 638 here. Broken and static, so I'm receiving 1071F146. Also spoke with Windstream. They gave a ticket number and advised that they would call with an ETA once someone gets dispatched.

0: 638, do you have another radio you can use? You're completely broken. I got that it was out of the roadway.
1: For the call, Seaton Avenue, I've made contact with RP. He advised that off accidentally. He did not fall.

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0: Tom.
1: Area 207 Hillview Avenue, 207 Hillview Avenue. I'm going to report that there's a large work truck. It's parked in the middle of the roadway. No one's able to go around it. It's off at the dead end street. Near 207 Hillview Avenue.

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0: 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Vehicle's back on the road, Russell units are 98.
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1: Yes.
0: 37610-1458, 37610-1458 for residential burglar alarm showing entry and exit for utility door for 37610-1458.

0: SO5, SO2. 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
1: Yes, we're looking at something.

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1: SO 10.
2: For sure, I'm gonna ice it out.
1: Four, have you on scene?
0: We're in the area. We see a bunch of campers. 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
1: 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SO 10, I have med unit in the area. Are you able to give a better direction on this?
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at Club Estates, opposite Route 3307. You're going to pass Murrowfield Road. 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

0: 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Pain in her head, pain on her right side. 1063 Addington Drive, the lamp here at Money Point Ridge, room 311.
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0: Bob, I have a call for you when you're ready. Mamie Street in Flatwoods. 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
1: 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And it's in on a male vehicle. 51-6107.

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1: En route City NC with one patient code 1 with a home health nurse in tow with us. 5 degrees. Advised, we did not find owner's keys. 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

0: 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Be on 23 in the area of State Route 10. 23, area of State Route 10. 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

0: 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State Route 10, U.S. Highway 23 North. State Route 10, U.S. Highway 23 North, in reference to grass on fire. 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Station 60, need to respond in the area. 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State Route 10, U.S. 23, reference to grass on fire. 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
2: 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All they can advise that it was going to be in the area of the Wood Marathon. That's roughly 50 feet from the Wood Marathon on 23.
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Sending him a

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2: On fire one. Last unit, you are broken by a firefighter on board. 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

dispatch, medic 4 on EMS 1. 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

0: 10, eso va.
1: To locate Route 7, going over Morton Hill, coming down in the South Shore. Be a blue Chevy Silverado. Those vehicles all over the roadway, going over into the opposing traffic. Now stopped in the roadway and did a burnout. That's what the UI in progress. They're coming over Morton Hill into South Shore on Route 7 at this time.

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0: driver of the vehicle has stopped the vehicle and already was the ERP at the time.
1: Medic 1.
0: And that's the rubber system, just 23.
2: Jeff Rabbit.
1: Our tone went off, so we thought we had a call.
3: Imagine responding to Wortland noticing a 70-year-old female fell hit her head. 100 Wortland Avenue, Wortland Nursing.
4: 10-4.

0: tonight.
1: 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The SMR was dropped with Green Church of God, South Shore, right in Seattle, it's Blue Silverado. Was driving 5 miles an hour, swerving in and out of the lane. He parked the vehicle and came and yelled at the RP.

0: so units information, RP just called back, advising that vehicle's now 23 northbound headed towards the Grant Ridge.
1: Ten, I covered.

0: 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Four Valley Drive, 1504 Valley Drive, 62-year-old female, has history of heart attack, thought she does not feel right, wanted somebody to check her out, 1504 Valley Drive. 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Sending a med unit to 1504 Valley Drive, 1504 Valley Drive, 82-year-old female, history of a heart attack. 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
2: The 116 Phoenix Street in South Shore, 116 Phoenix Street. I have a male subject going door to door. He has an MOB construction shirt on. He's very pushy, trying to sell loads of asphalt. A lady said online it's showing as a scam. 116 Phoenix Street.
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1: Spider 131-2027 on a 2018 GMC Sierra Silver in color. Say William or Rebecca Wright, 3104 Green Hill Drive. Yes, I'm insurance, sir.
0: 10-4. All the doors checked secure. I had one here about a week ago. Neighbor said they're on vacation. I'll go over and talk to him just to make sure he hasn't seen anything.
1: 16-08.

you respond to 101 Eunice Avenue, apartment number 2. Reference to a 23-year-old female, nausea, vomiting, flank pain, possible kidney stone. Again, that'll be 101 Eunice Avenue, apartment number 2.

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About 300 units clear. The family member just put the mail inside for him. The alarm went off.

7-6, 5-6, 5-6, 5-6, 5-6, 5-6, 5-6, 5-6, 5-6, 5-6, 5-6, 5-6, 5-6, 5-6, 5-6, 5-6, 5-6, 5-6, 5-6, 5-6, 5-6, 5-6, 5-6, 5-6, 5-6, 5-6, 5-6, 5-6, 5-6, 5-6, 5-6, 5-6, 5-6, 5-6, 5-6, 5-6, 5-6, 5-6, 5-6, 5-6, 5-6, 5-6, 5-6, 5-6, 5-6, 5-6, 5-6, 5-6, 5-6, 5-6, 5-6, 5-6, 5-6, 5-6, 5-6, 5-6, 5-6, 5-6, 5-6, 5-6, 5-6, 5-6, 5-6, 5-6, 5-6, 5-6, 5-6, 5-6, 5-6, 5-6, 5-6, 5-6, 5-6, 5-6, 5-6, 5-6

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It'll be Oakmont Manor, room S2. 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
1: We got on traffic 23 south at first. 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

That's Station 90, Station 90 Wortland, 604 Wortland Avenue. 604 Wortland Avenue. In the alleyway, everything's a brush fire. Be advised there's a bush on fire, possibly a tree. As the bush is in an electric line, possible power line involved. Repeating, Station 90, Station 90 Wortland. 604 Wortland Avenue, in the alleyway. Here, if it's a brush fire. 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
1: You know what?

0: 29. 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RP advises bush on fire in the alleyway. Also advise the male that owns that residence is outside with the water hose. Again, that'll be 604 Workland Avenue.
1: Nine, 10, 0, 2.

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0: 13, 46.

0: a gray Honda Civic, 30 year of age, female, blood clot is good for arm yesterday. Arm is hard and swollen. This time it has been hit the incision side. Got a gray Honda Civic.
1: That's a possible blood clot in her arm. 1233, stay right 10, Lloyd Marathon.
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1: Send the marks again.
0: Mamie.
1: Okay, I just want to make sure that relevant. Please, can you call the LP back? 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
0: Hi, the Rescue 5 Grim. If we're, she's en route. She's not there yet.
1: Copy. Officer, show Rescue 5 on scene. You will make contact with them and find out some ETA, please. We're all going to gain entry into a residence with nobody here.

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1: Information, fire department out, 1211 Mamie Street, reference to residential lockout. Female's got it. 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

118. 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
0: And we all will, just make sure you lock all that on the CAD for us. Command terminated, all 100 units clear and returning. 340 to clear as well.

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Rescue 5. 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